My goodness, you don't look a day past 250. Welcome to your birthday, America. It's Chris Michaels here. I got great music to play for you, including Matchbox 20 on the way. Right after Kelly Clarkson. Here's Because of You.

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And more like firework gazing tonight for the 4th. It's Miles Smith and Stargazing. I'm Chris Michaels. Imagine looking across the bay if you were in New York City and not seeing the Statue of Liberty. It could have happened, that weird piece of wacky American history on the way. Also coming up, a group 46 years ago this very night played a free show for 500,000 people in Washington, D.C. for the birthday. Yeah, they're truly American. They are on the way.

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6: Mainly clear tonight with a slight chance of thunderstorms. Lows dip down to about 71. Winds out of the northwest at around 5 miles an hour. Partly cloudy skies tomorrow. Chance for storms. High temperatures reach up to 89. Mainly cloudy tomorrow night. Chance for storms. Lows level off around 70. With your Somerset 106 forecast, I'm staff meteorologist Megan Mulford. Currently, it's 86 degrees.
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That's Hozier, Too Sweet, and Baseball, Hot Dogs, and the Beach Boys. Nothing says America like those guys. Played Kokomo in there 46 years ago. This night, they were playing a free show in Washington, D.C. Half a million people took in the tunes of the Beach Boys. Here's some more wacky American trivia for you on the 250th birthday. Statue of Liberty wasn't first offered to the U.S. Yeah, you'd think of that gift from the French going to the U.S. first. Nope. It was offered to Egypt as a lighthouse for the Suez Canal. They said no, and we got the lady.

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movie music there. It's Huntrix and Golden. So nice to have you along with me tonight. I'll take care of the music for you all night long.

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4: Mainly clear with fog tonight with a slight chance for storms. Lows dip down to about 71. Northerly winds at around 5 miles an hour. Partly cloudy skies with fog early tomorrow. Chance for storms, high of 89. Partly cloudy skies tomorrow night. Chance of thunderstorms. Lows dip down to about 70. With your Somerset 106 forecast, I'm staff meteorologist Megan Mulford. Right now, it's 84 degrees.
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Well, he's been spotted around New York City last couple of days. Gee, I wonder why he's in the Big Apple. Could it be being friends with Taylor Swift has something to do with it? Of course, Ed Sheeran. Here's Perfect.

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1: 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Get the forecast and high and low temperatures for today and tomorrow. Just call 606-678-8100.
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Well, of course, the Super Bowl plays a big part in American history, at least for the past half a century. That guy played the halftime show a few years ago, closed out the show with that one. It's Justin Timberlake and Can't Stop the Feeling. And I'm Chris Michaels. More wacky American trivia on the way for you. Some strange wars have happened here in America. I'll tell you about one coming up.

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6: Mainly clear with fog tonight with a slight chance for storms. Lows dip down to about 71. Northerly winds at around 5 miles an hour. Partly cloudy skies with fog early tomorrow. Chance for storms. High of 89. Partly cloudy skies tomorrow night. Chance of thunderstorms. Lows dip down to about 70. With your Somerset 106 forecast, I'm staff meteorologist Megan Mulford. Right now, 82.
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I grew up in Hawaii. Not a bad place to grow up. It's Bruno Mars. I just might. And I'm Chris Michaels. Wacky state trivia. You know it as Toledo, Ohio. Could have been Toledo, Michigan. There was a battle over the city. It eventually went to Ohio. Michigan got the UP. That was one of the weird conflicts over the past 250 years. Movies have been a big part of American history, from a big movie, Danger Zone, on the way.

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3: Mainly clear and foggy tonight, with a slight chance of rain showers. Lows around 71, northerly winds at around 5 miles an hour. Sunshine mixed with clouds with fog at times early. Tomorrow, chance for storms. High temperatures reach up to 89. Chance for storms. Tomorrow night, lows around 70. Partly cloudy skies. With your Somerset 106 forecast, I'm staff meteorologist Megan Mulford. Right now, it's 82 degrees.
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One more strum. There you go. On the way, a lady who wrote the whole song and produced it in 8 hours. That's amazing. I'll play her on the way for you. Now, it's Usher. DJ Got Us Fallin' in Love.

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a little preoccupied this week, huh? 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Taylor said she wrote that song in 8 hours, from start to finish, pen to paper to producing. She calls it the songwriter's zoomies. 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I knew it. I knew you from Toy Story. And I'm Chris Michaels, memories, Maroon 5 on the way, and a weird memory involving the FBI coming up.

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4: Mainly clear and foggy tonight with a slight chance of rain showers. Lows around 71, northerly winds at around 5 miles an hour. Sunshine mixed with clouds with fog at times early. Tomorrow, chance for storms. High temperatures reach up to 89. Chance for storms. Tomorrow night, lows around 70. Partly cloudy skies. With your Somerset 106 forecast, I'm staff meteorologist Megan Mulford. Currently, it's 81 degrees.
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backyard. It'd be funny if Adam Levine married a woman named Eve. Adam and Eve. It's Maroon 5 and Memories, and I'm Chris Michaels. Michael Jackson is on the way in just a bit. And I thought I'd dig up some wacky trivia for you on this 250th birthday of America. The FBI in the 1970s took an unusual step by starting an investigation into Bigfoot sightings. Declassified documents say the agency's search for evidence of the mythical creature resulted in squat.

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2: Mainly clear and foggy tonight with a slight chance of rain showers. Lows around 71, northerly winds at around 5 miles an hour. Sunshine mixed with clouds with fog at times early. Tomorrow, chance for storms. High temperatures reach up to 89. Chance for storms. Tomorrow night, lows around 70, partly cloudy skies. With your Somerset 106 forecast, I'm staff meteorologist Megan Mulford. Currently, 77.
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It's kind of an American anthem for the girls, anyway. I'm Chris Michaels. Thank you for listening tonight. It's good to have you along. Stay with me now. It's Sam Smith.

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Needy. Need you now. It's Lady A. I'm Chris Michaels. This is kind of neat. You know, the big Times Square New Year's Eve ball they drop every year. Well, it's dropping for the first time 8 times this month in a historic celebration of America's 250th birthday. Check that out. All right, here's a question for you. Who would you call America's greatest female singer? If you had to do your top 5, who would be on your list? I've got one of mine coming up.

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5: Mainly clear and foggy tonight with a slight chance of rain showers. Lows around 71, northerly winds at around 5 miles an hour. Sunshine mixed with clouds with fog at times early. Tomorrow, chance for storms. High temperatures reach up to 89. Chance for storms. Tomorrow night, lows around 70. Partly cloudy skies. With your Somerset 106 forecast, I'm staff meteorologist Megan Mulford. Currently, 77.
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1: 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Chris Michaels hanging out with you tonight, choosing Texas. Ella Langley on the way.

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That's Ella Langley and Choosin' Texas. And by the way, Texas was part of the U.S. Army's experiment with camels at one time. Not the biggest part of American military history, but still a part. They had a camel corps that performed well in the Southwest, but abandoned after the Civil War.

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3: Mainly clear and foggy overnight with a slight chance of rain showers. Lows around 71. Winds out of the north at around 5 miles an hour. Chance for storms with fog early Sunday. Highs level off around 89. Partly cloudy skies. Chance for storms Sunday night. Lows around 70. Partly cloudy. With your Somerset 106 forecast, I'm staff meteorologist Megan Mulford. Right now, it's 77 degrees.
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Billy Ocean and the Caribbean Queen. I'm JD on this 250th birthday anniversary of the United States of America, having fun hanging with you, playing your favorite music. We've got Maroon 5 on the way, Lifehouse, but right now it's Justin Bieber. This is Daisies.

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But hopefully you guys are enjoying some fireworks this evening or putting some off yourselves. All in all, make sure you celebrate Independence Day safely and have a lot of fun while you do it.

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8: Mainly clear and foggy overnight with a slight chance of rain showers. Lows around 71. Winds out of the north at around 5 miles an hour. Chance for storms with fog early Sunday. Highs level off around 89, partly cloudy skies. Chance for storms Sunday night. Lows around 70, partly cloudy. With your Somerset 106 forecast, I'm staff meteorologist Megan Mulford. Right now, 75.
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That's Adele and Easy on Me. If you're thinking about going to the box office, the film to see this weekend that has taken the world by storm has been Minions and Monsters. The film estimated to gross more than $70 to $75 million in the box office this weekend, taking the top spot away from Toy Story 5.

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3: Mainly clear and foggy overnight with a slight chance of rain showers. Lows around 71. Winds out of the north at around 5 miles an hour. Chance for storms with fog early Sunday. Highs level off around 89. Partly cloudy skies. Chance for storms Sunday night. Lows around 70. Partly cloudy. With your Somerset 106 forecast, I'm staff meteorologist Megan Mulford. Right now, 75.
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It's the Fray giving us instructions on how to save a life. What do we have in store this hour? Alanis Morissette coming up and the birthday boy himself, Post Malone, and Morgan Wallen, too, with I Had Some Help. But right now, it's Against All Odds. Here's Phil Collins.

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1: This is Officer Theodore Wax with the Somerset Police Department. Texting while driving is extremely dangerous and it's illegal. However, we've all seen drivers doing it. You pass a driver and their eyes are looking down, completely unaware of their surroundings. Don't be one of those people. Drive with your eyes on the road. Whatever that text, call, or email is, it can wait until you stop. Keep your hands on the wheel and your mind and eyes on the road.
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Well, one of the top treats for your cookouts this weekend, they're saying smash burgers is number one. Not ribs, not hot dogs, but smash burgers. And they also say citrus garlic skewers of chicken marinated with beer is also number two on the list. So move over classic ribs and pulled pork and brisket. There's a new number one for this Independence weekend.

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7: Mainly clear and foggy overnight with a slight chance of rain showers. Lows around 71. Winds out of the north at around 5 miles an hour. Chance for storms with fog early Sunday. Highs level off around 89, partly cloudy skies. Chance for storms Sunday night. Lows around 70, partly cloudy. With your Somerset 106 forecast, I'm staff meteorologist Megan Mulford. Right now, 75.
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1: Hey, where you going? 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Or you could just join us in person at the Denham Street Baptist Church. 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

But welcome to July the 5th, National Bikini Day. 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
3: Mainly clear skies with fog and spots early overnight with a low of 71. Northerly winds at around 5 miles an hour. Chance of thunderstorms, Sunday. Daytime highs approaching 89. Sunshine mixed with clouds at times. Partly cloudy, Sunday night. Chance of thunderstorms, lows dip down to about 70. With your Somerset 106 forecast, I'm staff meteorologist Megan Mulford. Currently, it's 73 degrees.
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Barely Breathing, that is Duncan Sheik. I'm JD with you and with great music this hour from Olivia Dean with So Easy. But right now it's Iris. It's from the Goo Goo Dolls going all the way back to 1999.

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Well, guys, let's take a look at our celebrities having a birthday today from Melrose Place. It is John Marshall Jones turning 63 today. And how about we know him as the State Farm guy, Kevin Miles. He's also been in SWAT, Criminal Minds, and Pretty Smart. Kevin Miles celebrating his 35th birthday today. Happy birthday to all of our celebrities, and most importantly, happy birthday to you if you're celebrating a birthday today from all of us here at the station.

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3: Mainly clear skies with fog and spots early overnight with a low of 71. Northerly winds at around 5 miles an hour. Chance of thunderstorms Sunday. Daytime highs approaching 89. Sunshine mixed with clouds at times. Partly cloudy Sunday night. Chance of thunderstorms. Lows dip down to about 70. With your Somerset 106 forecast, I'm staff meteorologist Megan Mulford. Currently 75.
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That's Boons and Boons. Sorry, I'm here for someone else. So a group of friends who grew up as Boy Scouts, their name is Adam and Parma. These two set to function to get a Guinness World Record this last week, and they got it. They went for the fastest setup of a two-man tent. How fast is the new Guinness World Record? 1:04.95. If you could throw up a two-man tent, stake it in, out of the bag, and get it up faster than that, then you, my friends, could steal their Guinness World Record. However, that is a pretty fast setup of a two-man tent.

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2: Somerset 106 weather.
3: Low dip down to about 71 overnight under clear skies. Winds out of the north at around 5 miles an hour. Sunshine mixed with clouds at times Sunday. Slight chance for storms. Daytime highs approaching 89. Chance for storms Sunday night. Low dip down to about 71, partly cloudy. With your Somerset 106 forecast, I'm staff meteorologist Megan Mulford. Currently, it's 73 degrees.
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1: Hey, where you going? 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Or you could just join us in person at the Denham Street Baptist Church. 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

That's Roxette, and It Must Have Been Love. So in Barcelona, researchers are experimenting with four zoo giraffes. They are saying that these animals are capable of doing basic tracking and simple math. The University of Barcelona is led by Max Planck. And they're trying to see if these giraffes can actually count and do math. They're giving them rewards of pieces of carrot if they get the correct answer. I think if I was a giraffe and I had nothing better to do, I would easily let you train me to do math because I would like carrots. And maybe that's part of what's going on here. But then again, getting eye level with the giraffe hasn't been easy. Good luck, University of Barcelona.

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1: Somebody having a birthday? 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And each Friday, one lucky birthday from that week will win a large pizza and cheese sticks from Eubank Pizza. Happy birthday from Eubank Pizza, now with two locations, in Eubank and in Somerset.
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4: Down to about 71 overnight under clear skies. Winds out of the north at around 5 miles an hour. Sunshine mixed with clouds at times Sunday. Slight chance for storms. Daytime highs approaching 89. Chance for storms Sunday night. Low dip down to about 71. Partly cloudy. With your Somerset 106 forecast, I'm staff meteorologist Megan Mulford. Currently, it's 73 degrees.
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Louis Capaldi, that is Someone You Loved. 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
4: Lows level off around 71. Overnight, under clear skies, north winds at around 5 miles an hour. A blend of clouds and sun Sunday. Slight chance for storms. Highs level off around 88. Mainly cloudy skies expected Sunday night. Chance of thunderstorms. Lows dip down to about 71. With your Somerset 106 forecast, I'm staff meteorologist Megan Mulford. Right now, 73.
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It's Billy Joel and that River of Dreams. I'm JD with you. Music this hour from The Weeknd and Blinding Lights. Huey Lewis in the news with that Heart of Rock and Roll. But right now it's Alicia Keys and her hit single, No One.

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1: Hey, where you going? 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

This is kind of a bad rap for nerds, but it needs to be talked about. A Yu-Gi-Oh! Card game tournament held in an Oregon store was suspended for a week. They said that abuse to their restrooms and the basic hygiene of some of the contestants was not good enough. The poor hygiene had been complained about by numerous people and the abuse of the restrooms. So they said it's not part of the Konami game guidelines and says that anybody who sees players doing these sorts of things need to report them. The game tournament now suspended 1 week until they can get things in order or literally all cleaned up.

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1: Hey, where you going? 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
4: Lows level off around 71. Overnight, under clear skies, north winds at around 5 miles an hour. A blend of clouds and sun Sunday. Slight chance for storms. Highs level off around 88. Mainly cloudy skies expected Sunday night. Chance of thunderstorms. Lows dip down to about 71. With your Somerset 106 forecast, I'm staff meteorologist Megan Mulford. Right now, it's 72 degrees.
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Oh, it's Bruno Mars, and I just might. What's in store this hour? We've got the Kid Laroi and Justin Bieber, Madonna, and Charlie Puth. 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

Well, good morning. It is July the 5th. We've got a little bit of that Independence hangover, but I do want to mention what today is on the national calendar. Today is National Graham Cracker Day. Matter of fact, the graham cracker invented back as a health food item back in the early 1800s for a dietary program, but graham crackers now are enjoyed with honey and cinnamon and chocolate and even marshmallow. Matter of fact, it's one of my favorite snacks to enjoy for the summer, too. Well, good morning. It is July the 5th. We've got a little bit of that Independence hangover, but I do want to mention what today is on the national calendar. Today is National Graham Cracker Day. Matter of fact, the graham cracker invented back as a health food item back in the early 1800s for a dietary program, but graham crackers now are enjoyed with honey and cinnamon and chocolate and even marshmallow. Matter of fact,

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2: Somerset 106 weather.
3: Chance of thunderstorms today, otherwise partly cloudy. High of 88. Winds out of the southwest at around 5 miles an hour. Mainly cloudy skies tonight. Chance for storms. Lows level off around 70. Slight chance of thunderstorms tomorrow. High of 87. Sunshine mixed with clouds at times. With your Somerset 106 forecast, I'm staff meteorologist Megan Mulford. Currently 72.
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Oh, it's All for One. I Can Love You Like That. Good morning. Welcome to the JD Show. Happy Sunday. I hope you guys are waking up and feeling spunky today because we got some great music to get you going with Kelly Clarkson and Since You've Been Gone.

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I know you. Taylor Swift. She knew it. Hey, did you guys know that July is National Ice Cream Month? Which also means I have a very good excuse to eat ice cream for breakfast. I haven't poured any cereal yet. I'm just saying.

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4: Somerset 106 weather.
5: Chance of thunderstorms today, otherwise partly cloudy. High of 88. Winds out of the southwest at around 5 miles an hour. Mainly cloudy skies tonight. Chance for storms. Lows level off around 70. Slight chance of thunderstorms tomorrow. High of 87. Sunshine mixed with clouds at times. With your Somerset 106 forecast, I'm staff meteorologist Megan Mulford. Currently 72.
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And there's Post Malone and, of course, Circle celebrating his birthday yesterday, turning 30 years old. Guys, I'm stepping out of the studio. It's been great hanging with you. Enjoy your Independence Day weekend. I will be back with you again next weekend.

And there's Post Malone and, of course, Circle celebrating his birthday yesterday, turning 30 years old. Guys, I'm stepping out of the studio. It's been great hanging with you. Enjoy your Independence Day weekend. I will be back with you again next weekend.

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3: Slight chance of thunderstorms today, otherwise partly cloudy. High of 88. Winds out of the southwest at around 5 miles an hour. Mainly cloudy skies tonight. Chance for storms. Lows level off around 70. Slight chance of thunderstorms tomorrow. High of 87. Sunshine mixed with clouds at times. With your Somerset 106 forecast, I'm staff meteorologist Megan Mulford. Currently 72.
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It's Peter Gabriel and In Your Eyes. Well, good morning. Thanks for having us on as we help fire up that first Sunday of July around here with a little help from Miles Smith. This is Stargazing.

Bon Jovi and It's My Life. All right, well, have you heard about the astronomers who have discovered two new planets the size of Jupiter? But here's the problem with these two new planets the size of Jupiter. They're mostly composed of helium and hydrogen, which makes them weigh less than cotton candy. Can you really call a planet that weighs less than cotton candy a planet? It just seems weird, right? And, well, look at this. They're about 1,100 light years away from planet Earth.

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8: Chance of thunderstorms today, otherwise partly cloudy. High of 88. Winds out of the southwest at around 5 miles an hour. Mainly cloudy skies tonight. Chance for storms. Lows level off around 70. Slight chance of thunderstorms tomorrow. High of 87. Sunshine mixed with clouds at times. With your Somerset 106 forecast, I'm staff meteorologist Megan Mulford. Currently, it's 73 degrees.
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Die with a Smile from Lady Gaga and Bruno Mars. Well, thanks for having us tuned in. And I don't know if you heard this last week, but apparently King Charles announced that he and Camilla are not going to be living in Buckingham Palace any longer after its current almost $500 million makeover. What a waste of money. $500 million bucks. Yikes. Yeah, they're going to not live there so that the public can have better access to the historical site.

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Ella Langley and Choose in Texas. All right, well, the World Cup's not even close to being done yet, and they've already set an attendance record, beating the previous record with over 4 million people who have already watched games. Well, when all the games have been played, the record is going to be completely shattered.

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2: Chance of thunderstorms today, otherwise partly cloudy. High of 88. Winds out of the southwest at around 5 miles an hour. Mainly cloudy skies tonight. Chance for storms. Lows level off around 70. Slight chance of thunderstorms tomorrow. High of 87. Sunshine mixed with clouds at times. With your Somerset 106 forecast, I'm staff meteorologist Megan Mulford. Currently, it's 73 degrees.
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It's Alicia Keys, and if I ain't got you. Well, thanks for having us on this morning as we help fire up that Sunday with Shawn Mendes and treat you better.

There's Taylor Swift. Well, thanks for having us on. And I don't know if you heard about this, but Jelly Roll is getting a divorce. You've heard that, right? Well, his soon-to-be ex-wife, Bunny, has described their marriage as, quote, a 10-year stay in prison. Oh, my goodness. Ouch.

0: 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'Cause I...
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2: Listen to the current Somerset area forecast by calling the Fort Broadcasting 24-7 weather line at 606-678-8100. Get the forecast and high and low temperatures for today and tomorrow. Just call 606-678-8100.
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5: Slight chance of thunderstorms today, otherwise partly cloudy. High of 88. Winds out of the southwest at around 5 miles an hour. Mainly cloudy skies tonight. Chance for storms. Lows level off around 70. Slight chance of thunderstorms tomorrow. High of 87. Sunshine mixed with clouds at times. With your Somerset 106 forecast, I'm staff meteorologist Megan Mulford. Currently, it's 73 degrees.
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It's Olivia Dean and Man I Need. 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
1: Benson Boone and Beautiful Things. All right, well, have you heard this story? 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A guy had just finished grocery shopping, pushed his cart out to his car, turned to unlock his car when a bald eagle swooped in and flew off with a rack of ribs he had just purchased to throw on his barbecue. 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

0: 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There's got to be something in this. 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
1: This is Pam Fitzgerald-Clark. 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
4: A mix of clouds and sun today with a slight chance for storms. High temperatures reach up to 88. Southwesterly winds at around 5 miles an hour. Mainly cloudy skies expected tonight. Chance for storms. Lows level off around 70. Partly cloudy skies tomorrow. Slight chance of thunderstorms. High temperatures reach up to 87. With your Somerset 106 forecast, I'm staff meteorologist Megan Mulford. Right now, it's 75 degrees.
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It's Mariah Carey and Dream Lover. Hey, thanks for having us on. Certainly appreciate the company around here as we help fire up that first Sunday of July. Here comes Uncle Cracker, together with the original artist behind this song, Toby Gray. Yeah, it's Drift Away.

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Alex Warren with Ordinary. All right, well, after almost 10 years together, there are a couple of fish back in the sea. Courtney Cox has apparently split up with Snow Patrol's Johnny McDade.

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1: 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Get the forecast and high and low temperatures for today and tomorrow. Just call 606-678-8100.
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6: A mix of clouds and sun today with a slight chance for storms. High temperatures reach up to 88. Southwesterly winds at around 5 miles an hour. Mainly cloudy skies expected tonight. Chance for storms. Lows level off around 70. Partly cloudy skies tomorrow. Slight chance of thunderstorms. High temperatures reach up to 87. With your Somerset 106 forecast, I'm staff meteorologist Megan Mulford. Right now, it's 75 degrees.
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That's Ed Sheeran with Bad Habits. All right, well, do you remember hearing about the rumors of Millie Bobby Brown and David Harbour fighting on the set of Stranger Things? Apparently those two are getting along well enough. They're going to be starring as a father-daughter duo in a brand new Netflix series. Yeah, either they're getting along well enough, or they're getting paid plenty of millions of dollars to put their differences aside.

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There's Adele with Hello. Well, thanks for having us tuned in. And hello, my name is Scott. Appreciate the company as we help kick off that first Sunday of July around here. All right, well, check this story out. Hasbro, which owns the Peppa Pig brand, getting a ton of flack for requiring child actors to sign over their voices to AI. Yeah, that seems a little ridiculous, right? Child advocates say kids are too young to sign over their rights to their voices or images indefinitely. But if they refuse, they risk losing out on business opportunities. I think if the child and the parents want to do it until they're like 18, that's fine. But once 18 rolls around, they should get to decide whether they want to continue that relationship or not.

0: down. 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
3: A mix of clouds and sun today with a slight chance for storms. High temperatures reach up to 88, southwesterly winds at around 5 miles an hour. Mainly cloudy skies expected tonight. Chance for storms. Lows level off around 70. Partly cloudy skies tomorrow. Slight chance of thunderstorms. High temperatures reach up to 87. With your Somerset 106 forecast, I'm staff meteorologist Megan Mulford. Currently 77.
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Bon Jovi and Living on a Prayer. Well, thanks for having us on as we continue kicking off that first Sunday of a brand new month around here. My name is Scott. Well, I'm going to be honest. I think this is probably going to be pretty funny, especially if Eddie Murphy is back as Donkey. You're going to have to wait for that Shrek prequel that will be called Plain and Simply Donkey. It's due out in 2028, but it's going to be all about Donkey before he met Shrek.

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8: Somerset 106 weather.
9: A mix of clouds and sun today with a slight chance for storms. High temperatures reach up to 88, southwesterly winds at around 5 miles an hour. Mainly cloudy skies expected tonight, chance for storms. Lows level off around 70. Partly cloudy skies tomorrow, slight chance of thunderstorms. High temperatures reach up to 87. With your Somerset 106 forecast, I'm staff meteorologist Megan Mulford. Currently 77.
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is The Fate of Ophelia from Taylor Swift. All right, well, I'm going to be honest. From time to time, I kind of deal with some anxiety, and the older I get, for some reason, the worse it gets. Now, I haven't tried this, but I might try it. Apparently, according to research, you can get a 20% reduction in anxiety and depression if you simply sit and rock in a rocking chair.

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2: Somerset 106 weather.
3: A mix of clouds and sun today with a slight chance for storms. High temperatures reach up to 88, southwesterly winds at around 5 miles an hour. Mainly cloudy skies expected tonight. Chance for storms. Lows level off around 70. Partly cloudy skies tomorrow. Slight chance of thunderstorms. High temperatures reach up to 87. With your Somerset 106 forecast, I'm staff meteorologist Megan Mulford. Currently 77.
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It's Olivia Dean and So Easy. All right, well, did you hear about this survey done here in the United States? It asked people, what is America's greatest invention? 16% said democracy, while 14% went with the light bulb, followed by the internet, the automobile, the telephone, and the airplane. Boy, I think I'd probably go with the internet if I'm being honest.

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7: Somerset 106 weather.
8: A mix of clouds and sun today with a slight chance for storms. High temperatures reach up to 88. Southwesterly winds at around 5 miles an hour. Mainly cloudy skies expected tonight. Chance for storms. Lows level off around 70. Partly cloudy skies tomorrow. Slight chance of thunderstorms. High temperatures reach up to 87. With your Somerset 106 forecast, I'm staff meteorologist Megan Mulford. Currently 77.
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It's Sam Smith and Stay With Me. All right, well, this is pretty impressive. Did you hear about this expedition off of Brazil's Atlantic coast? It has apparently resulted in the discovery of more than 30 brand new species in just 2 weeks.

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4: Somerset 106 weather.
5: Mix of clouds and sun today with a slight chance for storms. High temperatures reach up to 88. Southwesterly winds at around 5 miles an hour. Mainly cloudy skies expected tonight. Chance for storms. Lows level off around 70. Partly cloudy skies tomorrow. Slight chance of thunderstorms. High temperatures reach up to 87. With your Somerset 106 forecast, I'm staff meteorologist Megan Mulford. Right now, 81.
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It's the song all about those drivers you're going to encounter on your way back home today. They're so rude. That is Magic. I am Craig Collins, just bleeding love. Here is Leona Lewis.

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That is Natalie Imbruglia, who we haven't heard much from lately. She did have an album called Firebird in 2021, but yeah, that was 5 years ago. She says that she suffered from a severe case of writer's block for a while there, and she's also become a mother after a challenging IVF journey. In 2019, she had a son. These days, she has relocated to Oxfordshire, and a little bit more peaceful than London, where she had been. She is balancing music, acting, and motherhood.

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6: Mix of clouds and sun today with a slight chance for storms. High temperatures reach up to 88. Southwesterly winds at around 5 miles an hour. Mainly cloudy skies expected tonight. Chance for storms. Lows level off around 70. Partly cloudy skies tomorrow. Slight chance of thunderstorms. High temperatures reach up to 87. With your Somerset 106 forecast, I'm staff meteorologist Megan Mulford. Right now, 81.
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It's the fictional band Huntrix, made up of the real singers, e.g. Audrey Nuna and Ray Amy. Well, from the good news, bad news category, about a week ago, doctors detailed a case in which a 60-year-old man had developed brain lesions that initially resembled metastatic cancer on an imaging scan. But good news, it wasn't cancer. Bad news, the lesions were found to be cysts belonging to a pork tapeworm. Yeah, worms. Thankfully, the man did respond well to treatment. She's just

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It's Post Malone and Morgan Wallen here on the 5th of July. Today is the 76th birthday of Huey Lewis. I'd have to play some Huey Lewis in the news a little later today. Actress Edie Falco turns 63 today. Jason Wade, the main man behind Lifehouse, he turns 46. We can probably play Hangin' by a Moment as well. Adam Young, the front man from Owl City. You'll remember them for the song Fireflies. Well, Adam turns 40 today, and I don't usually do sports birthdays, but when you're possibly the greatest of all time, I'll go ahead and include you. That's coming from someone who is not even a Dodgers fan. Apologies to those who are, but Shohei Ohtani turns 32 today.

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1: Greetings. 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Our Wednesday night is at 7. We're located at 400 Denham Street in Somerset, Kentucky, just off of Highway 27, light number 10, where the new Bojangles is located. We certainly hope you enjoy the message today in song and in word.

0: Amen. Hope you enjoyed the music this morning. You'll find the reading, please, in the book of Proverbs, chapter number 1. Proverbs, chapter number 1. Several years back, sometime after we bought that Toyota van, we were traveling down the road, and of course, we had a flat tire. And we pulled over to the side of the road. I'm pretty sure it was me and the twins and Nathan and Lydia. And there's never a good time to have a flat. I ain't never found a good place to have one. We had this flat on the tire and got out of the van and lifted up the back hatch. And it dawned on me, I'd never thought twice about a spare tire. And I looked in the trunk, and I didn't see no spare. And I looked over there on the side, you know, and I couldn't find it. I looked on this side, and I couldn't find it. I looked at the boys. I said, where's the spare at? Don't ask us. I couldn't even find a place for the spare. So I said, well, isn't this just great? So we got to looking around. I pulled out the manual of the glove box, and the spare tire was underneath the van, not at the back. It was underneath the middle of the van. And I got up underneath there and I said, you got to be kidding me. And I said, okay, we got a spare. Now, how do you get it out of there? And this, no exaggeration. We looked around, and I thought, something got to be a button somewhere you push or something. I'm not real stupid, but this thing was up in there. I mean, it was like it was welded up in there. You couldn't move it. And I'm thinking, dude, there's something wrong with this. And now, like I said, there's no good place to have a flat. And I don't do well with these kind of things. So I'm just trying to stay calm. But my worst is in these times. And Lydia, bless her heart, she's no help in these kind of things. She don't even know that cars have tires. Bless her heart. So she's just sitting up in the van there, and I said, well, we got to figure out how to get this thing down. I pulled the manual back out, and I started looking, and it says, you got to pull the carpet up. You got to take the seat out. Because there's a little spot underneath the seat when you pull the carpet up. It's got a little latch there, and you have to. And I'm thinking, you got to be kidding me. You have to disassemble this van to get to the spare tire. Long story, we finally got it. They had pieces of this apparatus all over the van. The little cranker thing was in one little hole, and the other tools were here, and the jack was here, all displaced. And I thought, boy, this is the craziest thing. Hey, do you remember when life was simple? Do you remember when the old spare tire went in the boot or the hood or the trunk? Do you remember when them air stations were everywhere? I mean, you can find an air hose anywhere to pump up your bicycle. Now they want to charge you $1.75. For air. Now, I hadn't seen a lot of that here in Kentucky, but in South Carolina, if you want air, you're going to pay for it. Well, let me give you another little bit of information you may not be aware of. In most car manufacturers now, they are doing away with the spare because they have determined that the extra 50 pounds is taking away from the MPG. That's miles per gallon. And what sells cars today is not what sold them 20 years ago. What sells them today is how far can I go on a gallon of gas? So the manufacturers have decided that if they get rid of that extra 50 pounds, they can pick up 2 or 3 more miles to the gallon. And when they put that sticker on the window that says estimated MPG, they're not telling any lies. So what they're doing to you now, if you haven't looked, you better find out if you got a spare or not. Because you might have a modern-day inflation kit. It's a little bitty air compressor you plug in to your little ladder spot, and then they give you a little puncture kit to plug your tire. Why? Because that only weighs a pound. Welcome to the United States of America. Welcome to the real world. The day of the spare tire is just about gone. And I want to preach this morning on the subject of God is not your spare tire. Because in my years of being in the ministry, I have determined and seen that this mentality in people's relationship to God, they want to treat God as if he is a spare tire. Now, let me give you just a couple of things to think about in a spare tire. How many of you have ever pulled up to a car lot to buy a car and the car salesman go, look at this. Look at this spare tire in the trunk. You don't. As a matter of fact, most car salesmen never mention, hey, by the way, got a real nice spare here in the hood. Do they? They very seldom, if ever, mention the fact of the spare tire. Do you realize that most spare tires are kept out of sight? Out of sight? Out of what? Mind. Well, know what? A lot of people want to treat God like he's a spare tire. Now, when do you use your spare tire? Only... Do you get your spare tire out and just put it on just to ride around with it?
1: No.
0: Because you want to make sure it works?
1: No.
0: When do we use our spare tire? We only use our spare tire when we feel the necessity or we have an emergency. Don't tell me people don't use God like he's a spare tire. I've been doing this way too long. I can tell you right now, some people, the only relationship they have with God is when they have an emergency and they're stranded somewhere and they're stuck somewhere. It's like calling AAA. Hey, I can't do nothing about this. You could have. God is not a spare tire. When the spare tire began to be phased out in the late 70s and the early 80s, they came up with an idea called the donut. You know what I'm talking about? The donut. They took out that big spare and they threw in that little donut tire and it says on it, temporary use only, 30 miles. There's a lot of folks treat God like he's a 30-mile donut. You only use him as long as you need him, and then you do what with him? You take him off and you put him back in the trunk or anywhere that he'll fit. This is not our normal Sunday morning. Hey, amen. We've been dishing out some stuff on Wednesday that we think some of you Sunday morning folks need. So we're going to give you a little bit of it. Amen? Help you to move up. God's not your spare tire. God is not going to be treated like a second-class citizen in any of our lives. I was thinking about the good thing about a spare tire is it's always there when you need it. Think about that. How many of you ever gone to your spare tire and said, spare tire, where have you been when I needed you? If it's there, it's there. As a matter of fact, if it's in your vehicle, it's there 24/7. You know what about the spare tire? It's normally out of sight. It's in a fender well, or it's in a hood, or in my case, in a Toyota Sienna van. How many of you Toyota Sienna van owners are in the building? You know where your tire is now, don't you? It's underneath. Did you got to tear your seat out? That's the craziest thing I've ever seen. I think they just don't want you to have flat tires. Well, let me get into this, please. I want you to look in Proverbs chapter number 1. I want you to think about this with me, please. When a car salesman is showing you the vehicle, he walks out and he shows you the motor. He shows you the upholstery. He shows you the inside, he shows you the outside, but they just don't seem to think the tire, the extra tire, is of any necessity or any value. But I can tell you all this, there's nothing more important, nothing in your life any more important than when you get stuck somewhere and you have a blowout, and that spare tire becomes your best friend. I mean, if it weren't for that spare tire, you'd be sitting there waiting for somebody else to come along and get you. Now, with this thought in mind that God is not our spare tire, Proverbs chapter 1 begins the Proverbs of Solomon, the son of David, king of Israel. To know wisdom and instruction, to perceive the words of understanding, to receive the instruction of wisdom, justice, and judgment, and equity, to give subtlety to the simple, to the young man, knowledge and discretion. Very quickly, we can assume, because of these four verses, that we're dealing with the subject matter of instruction and wisdom. Knowing how to apply that which you have learned. And this proverb is about making good choices. This proverb is about acting upon what you know to be the right thing to do. If you'll notice with me, please, in verse 5, a wise man will hear and will increase learning, and a man of understanding shall attain unto wise counsel. Verse 7, please. The fear of the Lord is the beginning of knowledge, but fools despise wisdom and instruction. There again, we're dogmatically declaring that the emphasis on the proverb is wisdom and instruction. Knowledge. Wisdom is the ability to apply that which you know. That, my friend, is wisdom. You learn something through intellectual study or through experience, and you apply the knowledge in your decision-making process, and you make wise choices depending on the things that you have been taught and the things that you know. I can hear my mother say this now. You kids know better than that. If my mother said that once, she said it 1,000 times, most of the time, while she was swinging that belt. I'll never forget, she had these figurines, these little figurines. They were clowns. One of them was crying and one of them was laughing. My mama loved them clowns. And she went off somewhere, was gone for several hours, and put my older brother Michael in charge of babysitting all of us. That's the wrong thing to do. We had us what we call a pillow fight. You ever had a pillow fight? I mean a good one. You haven't had a good pillow fight till you broke everything in the house. Well, somehow or another, the pillow fight left the bedroom and ended up in the living room. And you know what got broke? Them clowns. And them clowns wasn't the only thing crying when this thing ended up, buddy. So we come up with the wild idea that we could glue them back together. I mean, one of them was broken, the head was broke off, and the other one, the arm was broke off. And I mean, we were in a panic in the house. I mean, the feathers are still on the floor, and I mean, we went crazy. We were project kids, and we didn't know how to have a good pillow fight. We'd tear things up. And boy, when that first clown hit the floor, before we knew it, the second one had already been broke. Nobody even knew it. Michael hollered, "Stop, stop! We broke the clowns!" And I said, "Oh, boy, we better find some glue. We better fix this, or we've had it." And we glued them clowns back together. And you know how kids do. To make a long story short, we didn't do a very good job, because as soon as she come home, I don't know why she looked directly at them clowns. Maybe it was because she knew sooner or later them bratty kids of hers are going to break them clowns. We broke them and we glued them back together. And I'll never forget it. She called Michael first. She said, "Michael, get in here." You know, the rest of us was upstairs playing Monopoly and checkers and all that, trying to keep cool. Didn't want no part of this. We knew what was going to happen because we knew better. We had been told time and time again, don't break the clown. Don't mess around the clown. Don't break the figurines. Well, she whipped us all five of us one by one. I mean, buddy, the smoke alarm went off and they was crying going on everywhere. I hated them clowns after that. I hated them clowns. But she told us. She told us, she said, "You kids knew better." She said to me, "I've told you and I've told you and I've told." Has your parents ever said something like that to you? "I told you, and if I told you once, I told you twice." Don't do that. And I'm telling you, God is the same way. He tells us, he gives us instruction. He tells us time and time again to either do it, not do it, refrain or not refrain. Our problem is we're not real wise. We tend to leave the God we love, and we're all bent on going our own way, even when you know better. Now, if you're a parent here and you don't use terms like this with your kids, you know better, then you should start. Because they don't just assume in life that they should know better. They have to be taught these things. And this proverb is a proverb of Solomon, the son of David. And he is writing down what his parents had instructed him to do. Now, verse 8, "My son, hear the instruction of thy father, and forsake not the law of thy mother." So you understand the admonition here. Son, listen to us. Listen to us. Look in verse 10. "My son, if sinners entice thee, consent thou not. If they say, 'Come with us, let us lay wait for blood, let us look privately for the innocent without cause.'" He's saying here, son, be careful who you hang out with. Hey, look up here. Be careful who your friends are. I don't know how many times mama told me, "Jeff, they're not any good for you." I don't know what it is about parents. They have this instinct that I believe God puts in them. And a radar starts going off. That's the wrong crowd for your child to be hanging out with. Amen. Nowadays, it's just, "Oh, let's let them figure it out on their own." Not in my house. Amen. I don't know. Maybe y'all don't understand, but I'm a firm believer. You don't mix mules with thoroughbreds. I'm not raising mules. I'm raising thoroughbreds. I'm going to have a little bit of say-so who they hang out with, what they do with their life, because they were born naturally to go the other way. So we're going to give them knowledge and try to help them have wisdom in their discretion and their decision-making process. "My son, if sinners entice thee, don't go with them." Don't go with them. Now watch this. In verse 20, go with me. "Wisdom crieth without. She uttereth her voice in the streets." Remember, wisdom is the ability to exercise that which you've already been taught. Now, if you're here this morning and you've never been taught at all, right from wrong, I apologize. Somebody's let you down. My parent did her very best to teach us right from wrong, good from bad, good people, bad people. I'm talking about apart from Christianity. My mother didn't raise us in a Christian home. But Brother Bruce, she tried to teach us what was right, what was wrong, what was good, and what was bad. Amen. But in the end, we have a choice. Now, verse 22, "How long, ye simple ones, will you love simplicity, and the scorners delight in their scorning, and fools hate knowledge? This verse is describing the individual or the people. Here's my message. Turn you at my reproof. Behold, I will pour out my spirit unto you. I will make known my words unto you. Because I have called and you refused, I've stretched out my hand and no man regarded, but you set at naught all my counsel and would none of my reproof. So God has done this and this and this, and you have said, I ain't worried about it. You have said, don't bother me. Now watch what happens. I also will laugh at your calamity. I will mock when your fear cometh. When your fear cometh as a desolation, your destruction cometh as a whirlwind, when distress and anguish cometh upon you, then shall they call upon me, but I will not answer. They shall seek me early, but they shall not find me. An emergency, a calamity has happened, and now it's time to go to the trunk and get the spare tire out. Something has come our way. It is a distressful situation. It's an upheaval. It's a calamity, he calls it. He says it creates fear in your life. And you go to God. You go to God, and I say to you, I'm glad there's a God we can go to. But I want to remind you of something. Your stipulations, you cannot head on in your disbelief, in your rebellion, in your resisting the knowledge and wisdom that God tries to teach you, and go your own way, and then expect when you have a blowout to run to the trunk, open up the boot and say, all right, God, time for you to jump out and rescue me. I've got this problem in my life and I've ignored everything you've told me. I've neglected the house of God, neglected my Bible, neglected prayer, don't care about Jesus, but I've got this problem now, and God, I need you to fix it. I remember several years ago, it's been probably, I don't know exactly, but there was a young lady who went on spring break. Her name was Natalie Holloway. She went to the island of Aruba. She's raised in a Christian home. Raised in a Baptist Christian home. Mothers and father consented to say, okay, spring break, Aruba, go ahead. And then Natalie disappears. Remember that? Well, I remember watching an interview, and her mother was being interviewed by one of the news channels, and she said, she's crying and tears out of her eyes. And she was saying, we're calling upon all churches across America to pray for the safe return of our daughter. And the newscaster asked her, Miss Holloway, what religion are you? She said, well, we used to go to the Baptist church. She used to go. Now we want all these churches to pray for us because we've got this emergency in our family. But we don't go to church. We don't attend church. We don't support church. Is that not the mentality of a lot of folks? Now I'm glad we have the opportunity to pray for people. And I'm glad God lets us call on him when we have emergencies. But I also believe that God is personally offended at people who use him like he's a spare tire. They want to call on God every time there's an emergency, but all along God's been trying to get them to make good decisions. Furthermore, may I add, what kind of Christian parent is going to let their teenage daughter, 17 years old, run off to Aruba with a bunch of boys? Now, preacher, don't you now preach to me. You can raise them right or you can raise them wrong. Amen. I know what they do at spring break. Oh, preacher, you don't believe in having no fun. I do. I just think you ought to use some wisdom. A little knowledge and a little discretion. Because Natalie may be home. I couldn't help but think, wonder what their previous pastor was thinking. I've met a lot of people who I had to say, I told you. I tried to tell you that was going to happen. I've sat across from people in the last 30 years, Brother Conley, and I tried to warn them. I tried to say, listen to me, that's no good. That's not going to be any good for your family. Don't do that. Don't do that. And they do it anyhow. And you know who the first person they call when it happens? Preacher, can I talk with you? Sure you can. Sure. But I'm here for you. Just like that old spare, I'm always there. Just the sad part is you keep us in the trunk. Now, our text, and I'll be done. Our text says that when your calamity comes, in verse number 26, I also will laugh at your calamity. I will mock when you're feared. Now, listen, I have a hard time with this, but I'm telling you, God's saying, I will actually laugh at your difficulty. I will laugh when you're afraid. Why? Why would God treat anybody like that? Because they've treated God like that. You might as well listen. You might as well tune in to me this morning because I love you, but I'm telling you, God is not going to be a spare tire for anybody. He will do everything in His power to keep you from these calamities and these fearful situations, but you have to use wisdom. You have to use knowledge. You have to do what

to do. The whole point is, Solomon, son, listen to your dad. Listen to your mom. Make the right choices. If sinners entice thee, choose your friends wisely. You know what? Some of you are good, God-fearing people, but you got the wrong kind of friends. I said you've got the wrong kind of friends. Amnon had a friend named Jonadab. The Bible said Amnon thought that he wanted his sister, but he thought on it, Brother Bruce, and he said, I can't do it, I can't do it. He knew it was wrong, but he had a friend. Oh, there's a lot of folks that know what's right and what's wrong, but Brother John, they've got the wrong crowd for their friends. You know what I found out after my conversion to Christ? I didn't have to give my friends up. My friends gave me up. They didn't want me hanging around no more, because when they passed that joint, I said, I'll pass. And they said, well, pass it. I said, I ain't touching it. That's right. When they threw the beer my way, I said, I don't want it. They finally just quit coming around. So I just found a new group of friends. I just found my friends at church. I didn't have to give up anything. It gave me up. And may I add this? I got more in return. I've got to hurry, but this thing, it got all over me this week. Just notice three things very quickly about verse 22. He talks about the individual. He says, number one, they're simple. And number two, he says they're scorners. And number three, he calls them fools. Three identifying characteristics. The word simple means believe anything and everything. The word simple means to be led astray. That's Proverbs 14, 15, Proverbs 7, 7, Proverbs 22, 3. Listen to me. Don't follow a multitude to do evil. You better listen to me. Don't be so simple. Don't swallow everything everybody tries to tell you. It'll get you in trouble every time. It will bring a calamity and a fear in your life. Either everybody's doing it, no, everybody's not doing it. If everybody's doing it, why are you trying to get me to do it? Don't be so simple. The Bible says this individual is a simple person. Easily led, easily persuaded. That's why his dad said, son, when sinners entice you, when sinners say, come on, go with us. Come on, hang out with us. What did he tell him to tell him? Tell them, no, I'm not hanging out with you. What's wrong with us? Why have we decided that it's easier to just let our families and our kids do anything they want rather than try to impose regulations in their lives that will help them make good choices? Amen. You know the kind of kids I want my kids hanging out with? Church kids. You heard me. I said church kids. I don't have no desire to have my kids, my two boys that are here, hanging out with people that I don't know. Did you know what? I know for the first, literally, I would say 15 to 20 years, we never let our children spend the night out one night. We didn't let anybody take our kids home from church. Sorry. They said, can we spend the night? No. Why not? No. Well, they're church members. No. We were very selective of where our kids hung out at. Amen. I'm telling you, it happened one time. It happened to Nathan. I had an acquaintance. He took Nathan to a motorcycle race. They called me on the way back. He thought it was funny. I didn't think it was funny. He called us. I said, where y'all at? Nathan said, don't tell my dad where we're at. I said, Nathan, where y'all at? Hooters? What? He took my son to Hooters. Guess how many times he went to the motorcycle race after that? Guess how many times he went? Zero. Zero. Did they spend the night? No. Why? Because, son, when sinners entice thee, tell them no. Nathan didn't need introduction to Hooters in his life at 14.
I know some of you liberals think that stuff's all right, and I'm telling you that's what's wrong with this generation we got coming up. They don't have any regulations in their lives. They're allowed to do and go and hang out with whoever they want to. Hey, welcome to Denham Street on Sunday morning. We're not going to apologize for it. We are not. There's too much at stake. There's too much at stake to not have any wisdom and knowledge in the decision-making process. Somebody needs to steer this thing in the right direction. Son, when sinners entice thee, don't be so simple. Man, I've met people who'd go to the jumping off rock and jump off with them. Here, just take a puff. No! Just get a little dip. No! One little drink. No! Hello? My son, when sinners entice thee, don't be so simple. Don't follow everything everybody wants you to do. You young people, listen up. Look up here, young people. There's a world out there that wants to pull you like a vacuum out of this world. And it's our job to keep you in this world. Trenton, that's it? Is it Trenton? Stand up, Trenton. You're a fine-looking young man. You're a fine specimen of the male breed. Hey, man, look at him. Got him a Wildcat sweater on, Wildcat tie. Look up here, son. There's some old floozy, big old long eyelash gal out here with her skirt hiked up around her behind that would love to take you down. Look at him turning red. Your mom and your dad are in place to help you exercise a little wisdom with what you've been taught. So when calamity comes, it's not self-inflicted, and then you run to the trunk and say, oh, God, look what I've done. No, we're trying to get you to make the right choices. Amen. Trent, if she won't come to church, leave her alone. Hey, Mike. For why we picked on you, it must be them good looks. God's not a spare tire. And I've done this long enough, Brother Robert, I've seen it time and time again. People refuse to apply the lesson of wisdom and knowledge in their decision-making process, and it's just kind of like anything's all right. And we are living in the anything's all right world. That doesn't mean it's all right. Amen. He calls them simple. He calls them scorners. Scorners, that word means to make fun with the mouth. I know. Listen. I know everybody sits here and goes, amen, Brother Jeff. But there's some people even say, man, he's crazy. He's old-fashioned. He's too square. That's not the way you do it nowadays. Is that right? Have it your way. Have it your way. But when the calamity comes and the fear comes, my daughter came in with a boy one time. A boy. He thought he was a man, but he was a boy. Big old strapling of a lad. Baseball player at the college. My daughter didn't go out with them and then I met them. No. If I'm investing the food and the money and I did have to pay for the wedding, amen, I was going to have some say-so, Dad. And she'd always say, Daddy, please, Daddy. You could hear Brittany, Daddy, please, don't be rough on me. Don't. And I couldn't help it. I was rough. I wasn't real easy on them cats. And I could tell this is one of them, can I use the word, athletic jocks. I mean, they think they hung the moon, boy. They are something else. He come in the kitchen there all looking all prime in. I saw Brittany, she looking at me like, oh, Daddy. I said, hey, what's your name, fella? And he told me his name. I said, are you a born-again Christian? Brittany said, now, Daddy. I said, shut up. I said, I've raised you to date Christian men. And we had a conversation. I said, hey, before you take her out here, I said, I'm going to tell you something. Keep your hands off my daughter. He looked at me. I said, you heard me. I said, keep your hands off my daughter. You can't put your hands on her until she becomes yours if you're fortunate enough to get her. He said, yes, sir. Guess how long they dated? How long, Lydia? Not long. We nipped that in the bud. You know what my daughter told me one night sitting on the bed while she's crying? Because she really liked him.
She really liked him. It's one of those, "Daddy, but I like him." And I said, "Brittany, he ain't for you." She come to me several weeks after the relationship had been terminated. And I always watch the news with my daughter. We watch news together every night. And I laying on her bed, and she started talking to me, and I said, "What happened?" She said, Daddy, you were right. He wouldn't keep his hands off me. And he wanted what you told him he couldn't have. And I told him he couldn't have it neither. So me and my daughter, we think alike. You know why? Because I taught her this is the right way. Don't listen to that. Even though you would be the only girl in college that's a virgin, you stay that way. Because if everybody was doing it, they wouldn't be trying to get you. And I'm not here to bring up anybody's past or anybody's sin. But when my daughter went to the marriage altar, she was pure as the driven snow. And that didn't happen just because we let her do her own thing. When she brought boys home, when I brought Chad in the house for the first time, oh, yeah, bald-headed Chad. I said, "Have a seat, young man." First thing I asked him was, "Are you a born-again Christian?" He's a preacher. He's a youth pastor. I didn't care what he was. I wanted to know if you are a Christian. You know what he told me later? He said, "I'm glad you asked me that." I said, "Well, I don't care. There's been a lot of preachers I didn't think were saved. I didn't want my daughter marrying a lost preacher and creating that if you were to get saved 5 years down the road and all this chaos in your life." So the first and foremost question is, does a believer have any business with a non-believer? My answer to that biblically is no. So we taught them. This whole proverb, everybody, stay with me, is you wouldn't need God in an emergency if you would apply wisdom with the things you've been taught. And this goes for the young people. And I want to say something to some of you older folks my age. You need to start using a little bit of common sense, horse sense, Kentucky sense, whatever you want to call it. In your decision process, is it going to help your Christian life or is it going to hinder your Christian life? Is it good for you or is it bad? Make the right choice. And you don't have to use God like he's a spare tire. The sad reality is this. When you get in a situation where it's fearful and your calamity comes, and it does. You know what? You know what I found out? We have enough of these situations, Brother Bruce, without self-inflicting them. We have enough difficult times without inviting them because we made a stupid choice. Trenton, you're going to have it hard enough to get yoked up with the right woman. Just hang around here. Listen to me. You know what I told them years ago? And I'm going to keep telling it. You ain't got to go nowhere look for no woman. You stay planted in your church, underneath your pastor, your Sunday school teacher, your people, and I'm telling you, God will send her through the door. She'll have flowing blonde hair, big old eyes, big pretty fingernails. She'll have everything you want because God has made her specifically for you. My daughter said that. She said, "Daddy, there ain't no boys in our church." I said, "Brittany, when God wants you to have one, he'll send one into your life. Make the right choice. Wait on God. God says, you will call on me and I will not answer. He says here, you're simple. You're scorners and you're foolish. Foolish in your decision making. He called. The Bible said in verse 24, because I have called and you refused. You see, God's spoken to some of you today. Right now, God's already put his finger on some of you daddy's hearts, some of you mama's hearts. He's called, and the Bible says you refused. He said, I stretched out my hand and no man regarded it. God said, I'll try to help you, but you said, I can do it myself. You can't do this on your own. The Bible said in verse number 25, you said it didn't matter, but ye have set at naught all my counsel and with none of my reproof. Some of you may leave here this morning with an attitude towards your pastor because he's told you the truth. Shame on you. The truth will set you free. The truth will help you make the right decisions. But the Bible says they said, I'm just going to laugh. I'm going to blow it off and just call it preaching. Go right ahead. It's your choice. The sad part is he laughs. He laughs while you call. He says no,
when you reach out. He tried to reach out, you wouldn't have it. You shook your head. I won't listen to that. I don't want to hear that kind of preaching. I'm not raising my family in that. You shake your head and say no, and then God says, okay, but I'm not going to be your spare tire. If you won't listen, if you won't obey, then don't expect me to do something for you that you wouldn't do when I tried to call you. The best part about this is found in verse 33, and I'll close. Verse 33 of the same chapter, but whoso hearkeneth unto me, your head. I won't listen to that. I don't want to hear that kind of preaching. I'm not raising my family in that. You shake your head and say no, and then God says, okay, but I'm not going to be your spare tire. If you won't listen, if you won't obey, then don't expect me to do something for you that you wouldn't do when I tried to call you. The best part about this is found in verse 33, and I'll close. Verse 33 of the same chapter,

shall be quiet from the fear of evil. All I want to close with this, please. I'm not just preaching. I'm not just preaching. I'm pastoring. God speaks to you, then you ought to respond. If he reaches out to you, then you ought to answer him. Because the only person that's going to be saved is a person that knows how to listen. And if you know how to listen and you learn how to apply what you're listening to, you shall dwell safely and shall be safe from the fear of evil. We're standing with our heads bowed and our eyes closed. You young people, I love you. I wouldn't want to live in the world that you're living in. Caleb, Mosier, look at me. Make the right choices, son. There's so much at stake. Jeremy, Brandon, Tom, hey, fellas. We can't make these choices for you. Trenton, I can't be there at school when they say, come on, Trenton, just try it once. Won't hurt you. Tanya, when that old boy comes around there batting his eyes like a bullfrog in a hailstorm, and you know he don't go to church, don't even give him a second look. It's not worth it. Our heads are bowed, our eyes are closed. If you'll step out, if you need to come, I want you to come. If you're here this morning and you're not a Christian, Preacher Griffith, I'm here, but I'm not saved, and I need prayer. Would you slip your hand up, let me see it, and take it right back down? There's a daddy that slipped in the altar, wants to do right. Well, you talking about a task. He's got one. Two young girls, beautiful little girls. Devil love to tear that up, Austin. Oh, don't think he's going to let his... He's not going to quit, Brother Charlie. He will never let up. Raise them right, y'all. Make the right choices. If you need to come, step out of your seat. You might be a parent, a mom, and a dad. You want to come and ask God for wisdom to help you with your children. I wouldn't be ashamed of that. I tell you right now, me and my wife stayed on an altar while we tried to raise these young kids. And my kids are far from perfect, but I can tell you where all five of them are right now. All five of them are in the house of God. To God be the glory. That didn't just happen by mistake. How about it, Daddy? Mama? Heavenly Father, we need you. We need you to help us. Oh, God. I see so much of this spare tire religion. They only want God when they have a difficulty. Don't let us be guilty of that. I'm glad you're here for us. I'm glad you're there for us. I'm glad I can call upon you in my hardships. Lord, please help us not to make wrong choices. Help my children to love God and serve Jesus. Oh, God, help us. In Christ's name we pray. If you need to come, come on. Parents, you want to come bring your kids? Get on an altar like these others? Do it. Never go wrong.

Wait just a second, Brother Bruce. I got a phone call yesterday from a young man. His daddy used to be my song leader. His daddy stayed home one Sunday to watch the Super Bowl. He was a guitar player in our church and my song leader. And instead of coming to church, he decided that he'd stay home and watch the Chicago Bears. I just said, well, Billy, we needed you worse than they needed you at the church house, struggling church. Billy was a hot-headed kind of guy, but I liked him. He worked good in the church and did a good job. But he had a temper about him. I told him, I said, Billy, you're going to keep that up. I said, you're going to keep flying off the handle like that. Somebody's going to kill you. He got out of church just several months later. And exactly what I told him was going to happen, guess what happened? His own uncle shot him in the eye with a pistol in an argument. Well, his son called me yesterday. His son's been in and out of jail since that time. Since that very time, his son has been in and out of jail. I've preached 3 of the 4 families' funerals. Yesterday, Billy called me. He's a fugitive right now. He's a known fugitive. And my wife will tell you, every time he gets in trouble, what does he do, Lydia? He calls me. My phone rang, just kept ringing. I was busy and couldn't answer it, and I picked it up, and it was him. Guess what he said? Preacher, I need you. Now listen, I'm not complaining. That's my job. But in our conversation, now his grandfather has died, who was a very good friend of mine. Here he is, a fugitive, can't even go to the funeral because he'll be picking him up at the funeral. He sent me a text this morning. Here's what he said. Brother Jeff, please pray for me. I've managed to keep my life in a mess, but I got a young lady that loves me. But I know I'm going back to prison. He told me yesterday, Brother Dean, he said, I don't have another spot for a tattoo on my body. So I can't go back to jail, because that's all we do in there. His whole body's completely tattooed. How old is he, Lydia? 25, 26? He's in his 30s, has made a complete mess of his life. He broke into our church about 6 years ago. He broke into the church, stole money from us. I had to put him in jail as the pastor put him in jail. But you know who he calls? You know what people do that won't make good? And I've tried my best. I said, Billy, would you stop making these choices? People think it's just preaching. It's just church. It's more than that. And I can't get that young man. I can't get him turned around, Brother Dean. It will take a miracle of God. He's been in and out of prison for the last 20 years of his life. I'll tell you what I believe this morning. I never preach like this on Sunday. God sent somebody in this building a message that you better start listening to what God's telling you.

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1: Somerset 106 weather.
5: Of thunderstorms this afternoon, otherwise partly cloudy skies. High temperatures reach up to 88. West winds 5 to 10 miles an hour. Mainly cloudy skies expected tonight. Chance of thunderstorms. Lows level off around 70. A blend of clouds and sun tomorrow. Slight chance of thunderstorms, 87. With your Somerset 106 forecast, I'm staff meteorologist Megan Mulford. Currently 84.
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It's Denise Williams. Let's hear it for the boy. I'm a boy. Craig Collins, glad to be with you on this Sunday after the 4th of July. Hope you are staying safe, especially if you're out on those busy roads. Here is Ed Sheeran.

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1: 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Get the forecast and high and low temperatures for today and tomorrow. Just call 606-678-8100.
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It's The Sweet Escape from Gwen Stefani featuring Akon. Gwen was kind of pushed to work with Akon on that song, and she was afraid that they would end up working on a hip-hop song that wouldn't fit her very well. But it was Akon who pointed out that Gwen was missing some of that great Stefani sound that had been cultivated with No Doubt. He had developed a beat, played it for her, they started working on lyrics, and came up with The Sweet Escape.

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5: Somerset 106 weather.
6: Chance of thunderstorms this afternoon, otherwise partly cloudy skies. High temperatures reach up to 88. West winds 5 to 10 miles an hour. Mainly cloudy skies expected tonight. Chance of thunderstorms. Lows level off around 70. A blend of clouds and sun tomorrow. Slight chance of thunderstorms. 87. With your Somerset 106 forecast, I'm staff meteorologist Megan Mulford. Currently 84.
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0: It's Rolling in the Deep from Adele. While the World Cup soccer craze continues to spread across North America, bring in a lot of visitors from other countries as well. Those visitors are saying that Americans are actually pretty friendly. There's even been a list created of what they consider the friendliest of our cities. Now, most are not experiencing the beautiful smaller communities like ours, but is there a friendly big city near? Nearby? Well, the World Cup soccer fans say that number five on their list is Atlanta. Seattle is number four, followed by Philadelphia. Boston is ranked at number two, and at number one, survey says New York City. Huh, who knew?
1: I had no choice but to hear you. You stated your case.

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3: 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Get the forecast and high and low temperatures for today and tomorrow. Just call 606-678-8100.
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I knew it. I knew you. That is Taylor Kelce. Yeah, right. I am sure she is not taking his last name. Today is July 5th, of course. It's World Badminton Day. Bikini Day. My wife refuses to wear a bikini. Oh, man. It's also Workaholics Day. I don't really have a good supper idea for you, but it is Graham Cracker Day today, so maybe you could do something with that. I don't know. S'mores? It's also National Apple Turnover Day. So I might want to have one of those for dessert. Bikini Day. My wife refuses to wear a bikini. Oh, man. It's also Workaholics Day. I don't really have a good supper idea for you, but it is Graham Cracker Day today, so maybe you could do something with that. I don't know. S'mores? It's also National Apple Turnover Day, so I might want to have one of those for dessert.

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3: Chance of thunderstorms this afternoon. Otherwise, partly cloudy skies. High temperatures reach up to 88. West winds 5 to 10 miles an hour. Mainly cloudy skies expected tonight. Chance of thunderstorms. Lows level off around 70. A blend of clouds and sun tomorrow. Slight chance of thunderstorms, 87. With your Somerset 106 forecast, I'm staff meteorologist Megan Mulford. Currently 88.
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1: It's Christina Aguilera looking to get out of her bottle on this Sunday after the 4th of July. Lots of folks looking to get home. The roads are very busy. Do be careful. I am Craig Collins playing Lower.

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1: Denham Street Baptist Church in Somerset invites you to their annual July Jubilee, Wednesday through Friday, July 8th through the 10th. 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

Those of us of a certain age remember the Monkees version of that song. They took it to number one in 1966. All right, so I don't remember it from 1966, but it was still getting played a lot when I was growing up as a child. The song was written by Neil Diamond, and he actually did record a version of it himself in 1967. 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Another chart success, though, was the version we just heard from Smash Mouth.

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5: Somerset 106 weather.
6: Of thunderstorms this afternoon, otherwise partly cloudy skies. High temperatures reach up to 88. West winds 5 to 10 miles an hour. Mainly cloudy skies expected tonight. Chance of thunderstorms. Lows level off around 70. A blend of clouds and sun tomorrow. Slight chance of thunderstorms. 87. With your Somerset 106 forecast, I'm staff meteorologist Megan Mulford. Currently, it's 88 degrees.
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0: I don't know. I think it might be a little bit early yet for getting tipsy. That is Shaboozy. Hey, are you into Yu-Gi-Oh cards, Yu-Gi-Oh tournaments and such? Nothing wrong with that. My son is a big Yu-Gi-Oh fan, or at least he was. I don't know if he still is. He doesn't live in the house anymore, but he remained a Yu-Gi-Oh fan into adulthood. I know that. He's also into hygiene, which apparently isn't the case for everyone. An Oregon card shop had to halt its Yu-Gi-Oh tournaments for a week after receiving multiple complaints and bad reviews due to smelly players.
1: Oh!

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It's Ella Langley here on the 5th of July. Not much in the way of new movies to stream in the upcoming week, but we do have the latest in the Enola Holmes series. 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
3: Somerset 106 weather.
4: Of thunderstorms this afternoon, otherwise mainly clear skies. Daytime highs approaching 90, winds out of the west 5 to 10 miles an hour. Chance of thunderstorms tonight, lows dip down to about 70, partly cloudy skies. Sunshine mixed with clouds at times tomorrow. Chance for storms, high temperatures reach up to 87. With your Somerset 106 forecast, I'm staff meteorologist Megan Mulford. Currently, it's 90 degrees.
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It's Maroon 5 giving you some sugar here on this Sunday. I am Craig Collins. Thank you for having me along. Stay safe, especially out on those roads. They are busy. Here is DJ Snake featuring Justin Bieber.

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It's Olivia Dean's Man I Need. That might be Ed Sheeran coming your way next. And after that, we're going to hear from Madonna. She is now 67 years of age and says that years of dancing in high heels, running on pavement, and doing yoga have contributed to her knee problems. She says she's no longer doing some joint stressing workouts, including trampoline work and dance cardio. Her new album, Confessions 2, just came out on Friday.

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6: Somerset 106 weather.
7: Of thunderstorms this afternoon, otherwise mainly clear skies. Daytime highs approaching 90, winds out of the west 5 to 10 miles an hour. Chance of thunderstorms tonight, lows dip down to about 70, partly cloudy skies. Sunshine mixed with clouds at times tomorrow. Chance for storms, high temperatures reach up to 87. With your Somerset 106 forecast, I'm staff meteorologist Megan Mulford. Currently, it's 90 degrees.
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It's Family Affair from Mary J. Blige. Well, there is a new survey that says during the summer months, the average American eats 11 scoops of ice cream a week. There was a point in my life where I would have considered someone who had only 11 scoops a week to be a lightweight. That has changed over the years, though. I still am probably among the 95% of Americans, almost all of us, who admit to eating at least one scoop of ice cream per week. By the way, cookies and cream is the favorite flavor for Gen Z, Millennials, and Gen X. Baby boomers are still preferring classic chocolate. I'm a vanilla guy. I think you can do more with it, like put it on your pie. That's my guilty pleasure. The survey also settled another important debate. Most people would rather eat their ice cream from a bowl or a cup rather than a cone.

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Enjoying some Uptown Funk with Mark Ronson and Bruno Mars. I am Craig Collins, about to enjoy the rest of my Sunday. I thank you so much for spending part of your weekend with me. If you're making your way home from those 4th of July festivities, just bear in mind that the roads are very busy. Do be careful and do be patient. I look forward to talking to you again soon.

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1: This is Pam Fister-Clark. 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
3: Of thunderstorms this afternoon. Otherwise, sunshine mixed with clouds at times. Daytime highs approaching 90. Winds out of the west, 5 to 10 miles an hour. Partly cloudy skies again. Tonight, chance of thunderstorms. Lows level off around 70. High temperatures reach up to 87. Tomorrow, chance for storms. With your Somerset 106 forecast, I'm staff meteorologist Megan Mulford. Currently, it's 90 degrees.
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1: Listen to the current Somerset area forecast by calling the Fork Broadcasting 24/7 weather line at 606-678-8100. Get the forecast and high and low temperatures for today and tomorrow. Just call 606-678-8100.
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5: Chance of thunderstorms this afternoon. Otherwise, sunshine mixed with clouds at times. Daytime highs approaching 90. Winds out of the west, 5 to 10 miles an hour. Partly cloudy skies again. Tonight, chance of thunderstorms. Lows level off around 70. High temperatures reach up to 87. Tomorrow, chance for storms. With your Somerset 106 forecast, I'm staff meteorologist Megan Mulford. Currently, it's 91 degrees.
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It's Alex Warren, and that's Ordinary. Great time of year. I'm Andrew Jay, feeling a little extraordinary. She just married Travis Kelce over the weekend. I've got Taylor Swift lined up for you next.

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2: Somerset 106 weather.
3: Chance of thunderstorms tonight, otherwise partly cloudy skies. Lows level off around 70. Winds out of the west at around 5 miles an hour. Sunshine mixed with clouds at times again. Tomorrow, chance of thunderstorms. Daytime highs approaching 87. Slight chance for storms. Tomorrow night, lows around 69. With your Somerset 106 forecast, I'm staff meteorologist Megan Mulford. Right now, it's 91 degrees.
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Ed Sheeran gives you the shivers, and it's Andrew Jay giving you a lot of great music here on your Sunday. 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You stick around. I got the Lumineers coming up.

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5: Somerset 106
6: thunderstorms tonight, otherwise partly cloudy skies. Lows level off around 70. Winds out of the west at around 5 miles an hour. Sunshine mixed with clouds at times again tomorrow. Chance of thunderstorms. Daytime highs approaching 87. Slight chance for storms. Tomorrow night, lows around 69. With your Somerset 106 forecast, I'm staff meteorologist Megan Mulford. Right now, it's 90 degrees.
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Maroon 5 making some memories on your holiday weekend. Hi there, it's Andrew J. Hope you had a great job July 4th and America's 250th birthday. What a milestone to reach. Stick around. I've got Selena coming up.

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4: Somerset 106 weather.
5: Chance of thunderstorms tonight, otherwise partly cloudy skies. Lows level off around 70. Winds out of the west at around 5 miles an hour. Sunshine mixed with clouds at times again. Tomorrow, chance of thunderstorms. Daytime highs approaching 87. Slight chance for storms. Tomorrow night, lows around 69. With your Somerset 106 forecast, I'm staff meteorologist Megan Mulford. Right now, it's 90 degrees.
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Hunter X and Golden from the K-pop Demon Hunters. Great to have you along. Andrew J with you on your weekend. Thanks for making me part of it. Back to the 80s for Bobby Brown in a bit. And I've got Alessia Cara coming up as well.

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5: Somerset 106 weather.
6: Of thunderstorms tonight, otherwise partly cloudy skies. Lows level off around 70. Winds out of the west at around 5 miles an hour. Sunshine mixed with clouds at times again tomorrow. Chance of thunderstorms. Daytime highs approaching 87. Slight chance for storms. Tomorrow night, lows around 69. With your Somerset 106 forecast, I'm staff meteorologist Megan Mulford. Right now, 88.
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1: Somerset 106 weather.
10: Chance of thunderstorms tonight, otherwise partly cloudy skies. Lows level off around 70. Winds out of the west at around 5 miles an hour. Sunshine mixed with clouds at times again. Tomorrow, chance of thunderstorms. Daytime highs approaching 87. Slight chance for storms. Tomorrow night, lows around 69. With your Somerset 106 forecast, I'm staff meteorologist Megan Mulford. Currently, it's 86 degrees.
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4: Somerset 106 weather.
5: Of thunderstorms tonight, otherwise partly cloudy skies. Lows level off around 70. Winds out of the west at around 5 miles an hour. Sunshine mixed with clouds at times again. Tomorrow, chance of thunderstorms. Daytime highs approaching 87. Slight chance for storms. Tomorrow night, lows around 69. With your Somerset 106 forecast, I'm staff meteorologist Megan Mulford. Currently, it's 86 degrees.
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Gautier, someone we used to know, and it's Andrew Jay. Thanks for hanging out on your Sunday. The calendar says it is National Bikini Day. That seems appropriate here in the midst of our summer. Do stick around. I got Sarah Bareilles coming your way.

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That is I Just Might. And it's Andrew J. And stick around, I Just Might bring you Leona Lewis in just a few.

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3: Somerset 106 weather.
4: Lows around 70 tonight under partly cloudy skies with a slight chance of thunderstorms. Westerly winds at around 5 miles an hour. Sunshine mixed with clouds at times again. Tomorrow, chance of thunderstorms. Highs level off around 87. Partly cloudy skies. Tomorrow night, slight chance for storms. Lows level off around 69. With your Somerset 106 forecast, I'm staff meteorologist Megan Mulford. Right now, it's 88 degrees.
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Vance Joy's Riptide. Welcome along. I'm Andrew Jay, and I hope your weekend is going great. Thanks for keeping the radio on. It's James Arthur, and Say You Won't Let Go.

Luke Holmes, Fast Car. Hi there, Tater J. Great to have you along. Mine not necessarily fast, but will still get me from point A to point B. Stick around. I've got Lady Gaga on the way.

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5: Somerset 106 weather.
6: Lows around 70 tonight under partly cloudy skies with a slight chance of thunderstorms. Westerly winds at around 5 miles an hour. Sunshine mixed with clouds at times again. Tomorrow, chance of thunderstorms. Highs level off around 87. Partly cloudy skies. Tomorrow night, slight chance for storms. Lows level off around 69. With your Somerset 106 forecast, I'm staff meteorologist Megan Mulford. Right now, 86.
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From Toy Story 5, Taylor Swift, I knew it, I knew you. Hi there, it's Andrew J. Of course, Taylor and Travis got married this weekend. Madison Square Gardens in New York City. And before the marriage, they together donated over $26 million across 20 different charities here in the U.S. What an amazing way to start their official wedded life together. Wishing them nothing but the best. One Republic coming up. 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
3: Chance for storms tonight, otherwise partly cloudy. Lows dip down to about 70. Westerly winds at around 5 miles an hour. Chance for storms tomorrow. Daytime highs approaching 87. A blend of clouds and sun. Partly cloudy tomorrow night. Slight chance of thunderstorms. Lows level off around 69. With your Somerset 106 forecast, I'm staff meteorologist Megan Mulford. Right now, it's 86 degrees.
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